travel to another dimension. A dimension not only of sight and sound, but of mind. A journey into a wondrous land whose boundaries are that of imagination. Your next stop, the Twilight Zone.

another dimension. 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A journey into a wondrous land whose boundaries are that of imagination. Your next stop, the Twilight Zone.

0: Flash. From this day on, let every breed of mongrel live together in peace.
1: Will we ever get out of your hands?
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0: We certainly invite you all to stay.
3: What do you think?
1: I'm a New York City girl.

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The misery that is now upon us is but the passing of greed, the bitterness of men who fear the way of human progress. The hate of men will pass, and dictators die, and the power they took from the people will return to the people. And so long as men die, liberty will never perish. Don't give yourselves to these unnatural men, machine men with machine minds and machine hearts.

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Take chances. Don't be afraid to fail big. To dream.